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It was just two lovers sitting in the car, listening to Blonde, falling for each other. Pinking orange skies, feeling super childish. No Donald Glover. Missed call from my mother.

we're just two lovers. Feet up on the dash, driving nowhere fast, burning through the summer. Radio on blast, make the moment last. She got solar power. Minutes feel like hours.

for you, I guess you're getting everything you want. You bought a new car and your career's really taking off. It's like we never even happened, baby. What the f*** is up with that? And good for you, it's like you never even met me. Remember when you swore to God I was the only person who ever got you? Well, screw that, screw you, you will never.

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Blindsided, addicted. 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